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1: Anchored on the President's mission to increase soil testing centers in the country and on its mandate on the sustainable management of soil and water resources for agriculture, the Department of Agriculture, Bureau of Soils and Water Management, under the leadership of Director Gina Pardenilo, has established the Mobile Soil Laboratory, or MSL. The pilot MSL was inaugurated by no less than His Excellency, President Ferdinand R. Marcos Jr., with the Department of Agriculture Secretary Francisco P. T. Laurel Jr., at the Malacañang Palace on December 6, 2024. This monumental event has marked another milestone for the agricultural stakeholders. The MSL is a 10-wheeler truck equipped with state-of-the-art equipment, facility, resources, and safety features to provide accurate and timely results to agricultural stakeholders. Under the Presidential Decree Number 1435, which was signed on June 10, 1978, the Bureau of Soils and Water Management is authorized to supervise, regulate, and control the establishment and operations of all soil laboratories in the Philippines. With this, and to continually reach the goal for our farmers para sa masaganang agrikultura, maunlad na ekonomiya, the BSWM is set to establish a total of 17 MSL trucks to be deployed across all regions in the country. This facility is capable of conducting analysis of 44 soil chemical, physical, and microbiological, as well as water chemical parameters. Specifically, the MSL is capable of analyzing 13 soil chemical parameters, 13 water chemical parameters, 5 soil physical parameters, 4 soil microbiological parameters, 9 soil and water test kits. Moreover, as we aspire towards continual excellence and in order to ensure reliability of this facility, the BSWM made sure to incorporate the following features to the MSL: enhanced connectivity, separation of key laboratory activities, guaranteed warranty for 2 years, 3 power sources, control of facilities and environmental conditions, with facilities for training and technical demonstration, safety provisions for equipment, vehicle provisions, insurance coverage for 3 years, safety provisions for personnel, 5 laboratory personnel, and calibration of all analytical instruments and provision of equipment consumables and reagents. Furthermore, the BSWM through the MSL provides service to key rice growing areas, corn, and high value crops, has built-in facilities for the conduct of farmers training, and is equipped with soil test data banking. This is the MSL, the country's soil laboratory made more accessible than ever across all regions of the Philippines. For more information about the BSWM's programs, activities, and projects, you may send an email to customers.center@bswm.da.gov.ph or you may call us at 632 8273-2474, local 3202, or message us at our Facebook page at Official BSWM.